running now. Day after day, we'll make the mundane a masterpiece. Oh my, my, oh my, my love. I take one look at you, you're taking me out.

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0: Hello? Are you gonna be a man? Because you better act like it.
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0: Fresh? I want a real man. I don't have time for this shit.

0: Are you feeling me? Let's do something.
1: 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Det her er Skala.